Back to the street, the sidewalk, and the sign. And I'm one too many mornings and a thousand miles behind.

is a restless, hungry feeling that don't mean no one no good. When everything I'm a-saying, you can say it just as good. You're right from your side, and I am right from mine. We're both just one too many mornings and 1,000 miles behind.

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Then so many cries since the strokes were last heard that perhaps they would not be heard again. Then such silence since the cries were last heard that perhaps even they would not be heard again. Perhaps thus the end. Unless no more than a mere lull, then all as before, the strokes and cries as before, and he as before, now there, now gone, now there again, now gone again, then the lull again. Then all as before again, so again and again, and patience, till the one true end to time and grief and self and second self, his own

The first time I went to the country, to New Hampshire, when I was about 8, there was a girl I always used to paddle with a plywood stick. We were in love, so the last night there, we undressed in the moonlight and showed each other our bodies. Then we ran singing back to the house.